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2: Yellow frost advisory is in effect for much of Midwestern Ontario tonight. Partly cloudy skies tonight with a low down to zero. Tomorrow, mainly sunny, a high of 19. Tomorrow night, clear skies, a low of 9. On Saturday, cloudy with a chance of showers, a high hitting 23.

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0: just gonna get you. 101.7 The One, Sean Hook, and Dear Mr. Brown. It's 6:43. Julie B. and Nick, hello to you. Happy Friday.
1: Hey, good morning. Coming up, we'll have celebrity status. We've got new movies. Outlander coming to an end today. Okay. Also, Saturday Night Live. It's its finale for the season tomorrow.
0: Heavy hitter. As a guest and musical host.
1: We'll let you know all of that.
0: All right. How would you describe your significant other if you were just using one word? You don't have to answer that. Apparently, number two, this is a survey. Survey says number two was sweet. Huh. Number one word was...
1: Oh, is it something we can say on the radio?
0: Not complimentary, I guess.
1: Okay.
0: But we can all relate. Stubborn.
1: Stubborn.
0: Stubborn.
1: It depends in what circumstance, because, you know, if there's something you're fighting for, you maybe want that person to be stubborn for you if you're not great at it.
0: True.
1: Right?
0: Look at Julie B. always turning something into a positive, eh?
1: Well, you know, it depends on the situation, because he always says I'm stubborn, but not in a bad way, I don't think. Only because it means I go against what he might say sometimes. But, you know.
0: Just because, you disagree with them on something.
1: And we're perfectly fine with that. But it's true. Like, I'm less confrontational than some people might be. And sometimes you need a little extra backbone to help you along with something.
0: And that's where the stubborn comes in sometimes, I guess. Your celebrity status is coming up after the latest from Bruno Mars. He is next.
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0: 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It's a good song on a date, eh? Yeah. 7:43, Julie B. and Nick.
1: You might hear that song on the AT40 this Sunday morning with Ryan Seacrest.
0: Ooh, buddy. Justin Bieber before that with some daisies. And, you know, we're having a beautiful sunrise this morning. It's glorious. And then what's going to happen later this evening?
1: It's going to get dark.
0: Exactly. The sunset. Watching a sunset. 55% of people think doing this on a date is a great idea.
1: Yeah.
0: Or watching the sunset.
1: Absolutely. I'll do it even not on a date.
0: And I mean, like, let's face it, we have some of the best in the freaking world.
1: Oh, especially Lake Huron sunsets?
0: If you're along the lake, we're watching it too. It's spectacular.
1: Yeah, it doesn't get much better than that.
0: Indeed. Look for that.
1: And I mean, the places along Lake Huron can all argue that they have the better one.
0: Yeah.
1: You know, whether you're in Goderich or Grand Bend or Port Elgin or Sauble Beach. Or, yeah.
0: Yeah, you got any braggers? Who has the best sunset? Let us know on the CSN Collision Center studio line. Phone or text 1-877-663-1017. We'll be calling somebody.
1: On that phone number.
0: Or less than an hour from now, somebody's going to win the one's toughest decision ever and then have to make that tough decision. So, good luck.
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0: 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Happy belated birthday to Morgan Wallen, who turned 33 back on Wednesday. We'll team him up with Tate McRae in 2.5 minutes.
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